0: Hanging Garden Radio Show, BFF.FM, best frequencies forever. My name is Owen, and I am the one fulfilling those frequencies. Case in point, that last song is off the most recent Assemblage 23 album. I think it came out about a year ago. That song is called Believe. I believe I had a request to play Assemblage 23 out of San Antonio, Texas, and I'm happy to do that for you. Prior to that one, a death rock favorite, the song is Sex Beat. The band is Sex Beat. That is for someone in Indiana. Prior to that one, Houses of Heaven with Within, Without. That whole album is incredible. That is for somebody here in the San Francisco Bay Area. Before that one, we enjoyed A New Way to by Patriarchy, who have actually been on this show. I had a suggestion to play Patriarchy recently out of Louisiana, and we opened that set with our guest today, Sleep of Mirrors, and the song Gemini. And with us is the aforementioned Sleep of Mirrors. How you guys holding up?
1: Fantastic.
0: Well, we'll put an end to that. Oh, man. Okay. So I gotta ask, we were talking a little bit before we heard Gemini, we were talking a bit about, you know, all the different backgrounds you guys have, because you were all

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1: And welcome back. I'm World War Myrie. This is The Plotting Room. You've come with me on this journey. I hope to listen to some really shitty 80s tracks and some really good ones too. Before this was Poor Old Man by Big Country. I'm honestly not in love with it, but you can't deny Big Country.

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1: 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I am World War Meyer. 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This is The Plotting Room. And this is a communal radio station here in the Mission. It's awesome. Listener supported. We have a bunch of events that we both host and get the word out, I suppose. We're having a super schmackdown, colloquial term, July 2nd, featuring Rosemother, Sweet Lou, Charlie Maxwell, and a secret headliner. This is happening at the Knockout in the Mission. Only $10. That's chump change. Doors are at 7, music is at 8. It's 21 and up. All of BFF will be there. We will

Well, yeah, that is cool. That is music by Max Cooper right here on BFF.fm, Best Frequencies Forever. Name of the tune is Four Tones Reflected. This is off of Cooper's newest record, Feeling is Structure, just released. Cool stuff you can find on Mesh Records. And ahead of that, you heard music by Gigi Mason, 15, the name of the tune. That is the closer off of Movement. That is Mason's newest record. And ahead of that, man, one of those things you just absolutely longingly wait for. It shows up and you are never disappointed. New music by The Field, 333-706. Dial that in, you get something awesome. Music on Now You Exist. Man, what a cool record this is. And you can find it over on Studio Barnes Records. It is a five-track

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0: Can you remember that much?
1: I don't think so.
0: Well, do you know what it means?

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You've been needing to get in the groove. I do it natural as we

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0: Hello, hello, and welcome to Butch Bait. I am here with the lovely Peggy Sue. She is in the house.
1: Good morning, sunshine.
0: We are talking about the trials and the sunshine and the beauty of being a lesbian, but also the trials of being a lesbian.
1: So many trials.
0: Oh, so many trials. And I'm living it as we live and breathe. But you are listening to Butch Bait on BFF.fm every Wednesday. I, Sophia, talk about lesbian history as well as playing queer and trans artists for 2 hours until noon, which you are here for right now.
1: 2 hours?
0: I know. 2 hours.
1: That's a long time.
0: If I was alone here, I'd just probably go crazy. So you're keeping me
1: crazier.
0: Yeah. You're keeping me definitely like at a good playing, like at a good like playing field right now.
1: Let me just ground all of the dikes.
0: Yeah, honestly,
1: just chill out.
0: Can you
1: calm down?
0: You need to tell like a group of 20, like very early 20-year-old lesbians that like everything's gonna be okay.
1: It's fine,
0: and you're fine.
1: Yeah. If it's urgent, it's probably doesn't need to be done right this minute.
0: Yeah.
1: If you're having urgent feelings, maybe just take a beat. Take a breath.
0: Take a breath.
1: Yeah.
0: Do you hear that? That is
1: drink
0: Peggy
1: some water.
0: Sue telling you to get
1: take
0: a
1: breath.
0: Drink of water, take a breath.
1: But you know what? If I'm feeling really out of it and upset, don't tell me to calm down or take a breath, because I really hate when people say that to me. So,
0: okay.
1: Goose and gander.
0: I'm writing all
1: situation.
0: Of this down.
1: It's a goose and gander situation.
0: Well, Peggy Sue is in the studio, and we are going to be talking about pride.
1: I am, you know what? I'm gayer every day. That's my goal. Each day I wake up and I think, can I be more gay today than I am yesterday? The answer is yes.
0: Well,
1: always,
0: I mean,
1: yes.
0: Today especially, you're wearing cowboy boots that are bright red.
1: Yes.
0: A maroon.
1: Maroon. Yeah.
0: Like, you were literally a cowboy, but like a cow dyke.
1: Cow dyke.
0: Yeah.
1: Badass.
0: Badass as fuck.
1: Badass. Just dyke, really.
0: Yeah. I mean,
1: and
0: it's
1: I love
0: awesome.
1: The word. The word dyke is my favorite.
0: I believe, and I've been saying this literally on my show for probably like since I started doing it, but you can't be a dyke and not be political.
1: Correct.
0: Being a dyke is a political statement.
1: Yes, it is. The word is political.
0: Exactly.
1: Choice of the word is political.
0: Mm-hmm. And I am a very proud dyke. I'm a very proud butch dyke. And I'm a proud lover, too.
1: I like to say lover.
0: Lover.
1: Yes.
0: And I love
1: I have
0: to
1: a
0: love.
1: Lover.
0: And I love to be a dyke, and I love to love dykes.
1: We can't help it that we're better.
0: Yeah.
1: Dykes.
0: You
1: really.
0: Know, it's hard. I mean, I've met so many lesbians, like older lesbians that like I played like sports with or like whatever, who are like, oh, it's a dirty word.
1: Yeah, I am an older lesbian, and I'm not really much of a lesbian anymore. I'm a big dyke.
0: Yeah.
1: Yeah.
0: It's so beautiful to be just like, I'm a dyke.
1: Yeah. And I have been a dyke for a very, very, very long time. And had I been able to choose to be a dyke, I mean, dyke is sort of a choice.
0: Yeah.
1: I would have chosen it anyway. Like,
0: yeah.
1: Come on.
0: Yeah. In any universe. I'm going to be at the gates of heaven or hell. I'm not sure yet. And I'm going to walk up there, and they're going to be like, oh, you're a lesbian? Okay, well. And I'm going to be like, no, bitch. I'm a fucking dyke.
1: I'm a dyke.
0: Yeah.
1: I got arrested once in an ACT UP demonstration, and we were all sitting in the paddy wagon, and the police officer came up and he said, okay, ladies. And I got really mad and I said, I'm not a lady, I'm a dyke. And the police officer goes, okay, dykes, here's what we're going to do. We're going to take you to 850 Bryant and we're going to cite you and release you. And I was like, fine.
0: And fuck you, too.
1: Yeah, and fuck you, too. Yes. Also true.
0: Well,
1: ACAB, baby.
0: Yeah, literally always. And also, oh my God, it's so upsetting to see lesbian police officers. It's like an angel has, like, lost its wings.
1: Yes.
0: Has become, like, an evil entity.
1: Capitalism and patriarchy are very complicated. And it is deeply upsetting when people choose the oppressor.
0: Yeah.
1: And cops are the oppressors. And anybody who is part of a marginalized population who joins the police is a traitor.
0: Yeah.
1: To their people.
0: So upsetting.
1: They are not my people. Gay and lesbian and trans police officers are not my people.
0: No, absolutely
1: not. And I know some of them. And I'm just like, oh, no.
0: No.
1: Just
0: like,
1: why?
0: Why?
1: Well, why is it? That's a great question. I would have to ask them. Maybe it's the good apple or bad apple discussion. I don't really care.
0: I hate the good apple, bad apple discussion.
1: Well, one bad apple in the barrel means they all go bad.
0: Yeah.
1: Right? And cops, I do not care for them. And that's the nicest thing I can say about them.
0: Yeah. No, thank you. I don't know. I like, after reading like Stone Butch Blues and like, I also read, I just finished Valencia by Michelle T. And I literally like had like, the most like amazing time reading that book, like every part
1: it's fantastic.
0: Of me, it was amazing. And I'm going to her event at the public library.
1: Yes, she I asked her to, like, decades ago, to sign my copy of Valencia, and we're old, sort of running the same parallel yeah. circles, and I was like, make it spicy. And she wrote, and I have this copy in my house, dear Peggy Sue, I can still smell your snatch on my hand. Love, Michelle.
0: Yeah.
1: Ridiculous.
0: That's amazing.
1: It's ridiculous. It's in my stack of funky, queer lit, written by people I know
0: yeah.
1: who have inscribed
0: a beautiful
1: shit to me
0: yeah.
1: in their work.
0: Well,
1: yeah, that's my favorite.
0: When I finished
1: Thanks, Michelle.
0: That book, I was like, oh my God, like, this is amazing. Because I was like, oh my God, like, I literally have lived a lot of this. Like, I have experienced a lot of this. And like, a lot of my friends have been in relationships since they were like 18, 17. And I'm like the one who's kind of like running amok and just kind of like doing shit. And like,
1: by shit, you mean
0: drugs, people,
1: women.
0: A lot of women.
1: A lot of women.
0: And also some butches.
1: Some butches. Yeah. Butches can be women.
0: Yeah.
1: Some are, some aren't.
0: So a lot of them, a lot of the ones that I touched were not. But I will
1: Some women
0: always...
1: are butches and some butches are women.
0: Exactly. And
1: crossover, baby.
0: But the women that really, truly have my heart will always be a beautiful femme with a gorgeous dress or
1: yes.
0: tiny little shorts
1: yes.
0: and a tank top.
1: And you know what? My milieu, my demographic is not men.
0: Yeah.
1: So I love butches who are women identified. I love butches who are male identified. I do not love people who are men.
0: Yeah, absolutely not. I hate men.
1: They're not my favorite either.
0: No, I can't.
1: Just there's a couple. You know what? I will. To be fair, I have like 5 men who are not related to me, who are straight and cis and white, and mostly cis. And I trust them. I've worked with them. They've been decent people, but that's 5 out of the conservative estimate is 1 million, I've met
0: yeah.
1: over my lifetime. And it's just not really worth
0: no.
1: it to dig into trying to find another 6th.
0: No.
1: Those 5 guys are really nice. And the reason I like them is because they were coworkers and they treated me like a person first. And they recognized my humanity and they didn't just put me like, oh, she's a gay. Oh, she's a lady.
0: Yeah.
1: Oh, she's a woman.
0: Yeah.
1: But those men are so few and far between. I'm just like, you know what? I'm tired.
0: It's a slippery slope, I feel like, with men and lesbians. Actually, I do have a question surrounding pride.
1: So gay.
0: How do you feel about men who may be in relations with women who are queer coming into lesbian and queer events and spaces?
1: Well, how do I feel about men? Just my brain stopped there because it's angry. I feel angry about them a lot of the time.
0: Yeah.
1: And it's not very healthy. It's not great for my blood pressure, nor is it great, you know, for my sleep.
0: Oh,
1: and
0: yeah.
1: Also, there's not much I can do about that. But I don't really go to like mixed parties a lot, sex parties, play parties, or just like even parties
0: yeah.
1: where there are straight men because we have problems.
0: Oh, absolutely. Yeah.
1: I don't appreciate queer women, non-binary and trans people bringing straight cis men anywhere.
0: Yeah. Yeah.
1: Like, because I want to be in a room at a party with the people with whom I'm in community.
0: Yeah.
1: And it is exhausting to have to police the straight, white, cis guest.
0: Oh,
1: men.
0: Yeah.
1: Blech.
0: I also feel like it's kind of like a comfort thing, you know, like I go into a space and I'm, I don't know, I feel like when I'm around men, they see me as a woman,
1: mm-hmm.
0: and, you know, they see me as someone that, like, needs protecting.
1: Well, they don't see us as people.
0: Yeah. I feel like I have been, like, I don't know, I feel like men treat me with a little bit more respect because they don't want to fuck me.
1: Yeah.
0: And
1: but
0: then
1: they, you're still a woman
0: yeah.
1: to them, which is, and, you know, it's not really their fault. And also, I don't care. They are socialized to think of us not as people. And maybe a couple escape that socialization and do the fucking work in therapy or Buddhism or wherever the hell
0: yeah.
1: you go. But most of the time, like, dudes don't see us as people.
0: Well, the funniest thing, one of my friends, excuse me, one of my friends, I was, like, talking to them and it, like, threw me off guard and I literally laughed so hard when I, like, comprehended it. But she said to me, all the nice young men are now women.
1: I mean, I'm down with that. Let's go.
0: And I went, what? And then I went, oh, yeah.
1: Great.
0: That's so funny.
1: And what a glorious time to be alive.
0: Yeah. I'm like,
1: right?
0: Yeah.
1: Like, gender is this really fluid thing, and people can shift and change. And there is a very slowly growing acceptance that gender can be variant and that gender can be different for different people, and there's not just two genders, and that is amazing. And I really like the fact that very few things scare the religious right more
0: yeah
1: than gender variant humans.
0: Oh, absolutely.
1: I don't like that, you know, safety wise for all the gender queer people who I love, and
0: mm-hmm.
1: even the ones I don't love, like, it's not right and it's not fair. And also, I really like upsetting the patriarchy, and I really like upsetting the right wing people. And because they're terrible and
0: yeah.
1: they're a dying breed. They're dinosaurs and they're dying out. And I can't wait to have a party. Bye.
0: And when that happens, I'm going to be like peeing on their grave.
1: You know, back in the day, as I think about my history in the queer community, which is 35 plus years now.
0: It's amazing.
1: A bunch of us had a betting pool. And whoever predicted Jesse Helms's death closest, we would all put in money. And the winner would go and piss on his grave.
0: Wow.
1: Literally piss on his grave. Yeah.
0: That's amazing.
1: I mean, valid, because he was terrible.
0: Yeah, he was terrible.
1: He was a racist, bigoted, sexist, homophobic piece of shit. And I don't care what he did at the end of his life. If he owned up to his mistakes, I don't care. He was
0: yeah.
1: devastating to the queer community in the
0: yeah.
1: 80s and 90s. Absolutely devastating.
0: Yeah.
1: And I'm sure people go piss on his grave.
0: Oh, I'm
1: yeah.
0: Oh my God.
1: I might have to tinkle right now. We don't know.
0: And we could just go.
1: We can do anything we want.
0: Yeah.
1: We're on the radio.
0: We are on the radio. And there's actually no FCC to regulate anything we say. And libel
1: shit fuck.
0: Technically is not. I mean, libel technically is in play, but also it's not.
1: That is a slippery slope, my friend.
0: Yeah. It's a very slippery slope. And that's why everyone's good.
1: Yeah. Not all men are
0: but
1: bad,
0: I,
1: just most.
0: But I do hate
1: Are you one
0: men?
1: Of the most? We don't know.
0: Let's think about that.
1: Hmm.
0: Are you a man listening to this and thinking, how much money have I given to lesbians today?
1: Or the Shumi land tax.
0: Yeah.
1: It's, come on.
0: Yeah. You know, you could always give me money. You could always give Peggy Sue money.
1: I mean,
0: you could always give anyone.
1: I won't say no.
0: Yeah, I won't say no either.
1: I will say no to literally everything else.
0: Yeah. No, I will say
1: it's my
0: absolutely
1: favorite thing.
0: Fucking not.
1: Yeah. Isn't that how we met?
0: Yes.
1: I was telling men no.
0: Yeah.
1: I couldn't go places.
0: Well, so I was telling the story of how I met to Chaos, who I met at that, or I met in person at the party that I went to on Saturday.
1: Yes, yes.
0: And I went up to her and I was like, yeah, I had Peggy Sue on my show a while back. And like, she's a sweetheart. And like, literally, I'm so excited to have her on my show again, which I'm still very excited. And I was saying how we met and how you were wearing this like gorgeous like brassiere and just like you are a little bit taller than me wearing your boots and then just boobs in my face. And I'm
1: so
0: like,
1: so many boobs.
0: And I'm like, yeah, so I'd love for you to be on my show, or if I could like get your number or something, like I would love to be in contact. And you were like, yeah, absolutely. And then I was like, I gave you a pin, and then you put the pin right on like your boob.
1: Yeah.
0: And I was like, so thank you so much for meeting me. Like, I'm so happy I met you. I really hope you have a great time. Like, please be safe.
1: Were you like, look in her eyes? yeah. look at her eyes.
0: No, literally. And I was just like, I need to get out of here. And then literally like the rest of the trip out of there, I was like, oh my God, that was so awesome.
1: Fantastic.
0: And I was like, and I'm still a baby. That's the thing. Like I go into these parties and like these spaces and like I like feel like I do want to be like, yeah, I'm like literally 21. I have like no idea what I'm doing.
1: That's okay. You don't have to know what you're doing. It is recommended that you maybe learn a few safety facts when you go to these things. I am a fountain of information about safety and BDSM and being kinky. And otherwise, you know, everybody has a first time. Everybody learns at different rates. And nobody walks in there knowing stuff. Nobody.
0: Yeah.
1: And if people don't give you grace because you're new, or if people try and take advantage of the fact that you are new, please call me. Because that's not acceptable.
0: Well, that's why. So when I got invited to this party on Saturday, the first person I called was Peggy Sue. And I left a message, which if you listen back at
1: message.
0: It. Yeah. I was like, hi. I'm sorry for cold calling you like this. I just got invited to a party and I'm a little afraid. I don't know if this is like a trustworthy person. Do you think this is a trustworthy
1: and
0: person?
1: And did I call you back? No, I did not.
0: No. And I was like, I'm just gonna do it. I'm just gonna go to the party. And if it's a sex party, it's a sex party. I'm not gonna touch anyone because I'm in a monogamous relationship, but I am definitely going to talk to people and talk about my radio show.
1: Yeah.
0: And it was really cool.
1: I am so glad. Those people are reputable. I do know them. And there are shady folks. There are fewer, I think, shady folks in the dyke and queer community. I mean, I know there's fewer shady folks in our community than in the fucking straight world, because we don't want to talk about that. Because like, I have to eat lunch later and, you know, I don't want to get sick.
0: I will get sick. Yeah.
1: But in general, my experience is that once you find one person, you'll find the other people. And you got an invite to this place and you went and it was perfectly fine. Dykes are mostly perfectly fine.
0: Yeah.
1: And safety first, right?
0: Oh,
1: or third.
0: Absolutely.
1: I always forget the order. But just, you know.
0: But is it fun first?
1: Fun
0: or
1: first.
0: It, yeah, right. Fun first, safety first.
1: I don't know. Something about blowjobs. I forget. I don't know.
0: Well, I actually just recently bought this book that is Butch Femme Erotica.
1: Ooh, which one?
0: And I don't know on the top of my head. It's like something. It has like these two. It's black and white cover with red writing on it. I've actually read some excerpts on my show.
1: Fantastic.
0: And I also have read. I went on a camping trip to Guerneville.
1: As one does.
0: And it was one of the most amazing
1: so
0: camping trips.
1: So many dykes.
0: I had
1: Guerneville.
0: No phone.
1: Ooh, you are edgy.
0: And I went with my two very close friends who are both dykes. And we all shared a tent, and I would read them Butch Femme Erotica before we went to bed.
1: That sounds like the best camping trip
0: it
1: ever,
0: was
1: frankly.
0: Truly amazing. And as we were driving into Guerneville, we stopped to get ice, and we went into this like random gas station. We walked in, this like Butch Femme older couple is in the car. Butch is driving in the driver's seat. Femme goes into the store, and we all get out of the car. And the Butch goes, "You gonna drink margaritas, ladies?"
1: Wow.
0: And we all just like went, yeah. And then we walked in.
1: There's a lot to unpack in that.
0: We walked into the gas station and we all just went, "I love Guerneville. I love Guerneville. We need to come back." It was literally like one of the most amazing experiences of my life, because we're all visibly lesbian.
1: Yeah.
0: Like I am like a Butch. I was wearing like baggy jeans, this same t-shirt that it has holes in it.
1: It sure does.
0: And like I'm like, I look disheveled.
1: Yes.
0: And I look disheveled then.
1: But you know what? That's part of your thing though, right?
0: Yeah. I look a little dirty.
1: Yeah.
0: And it works.
1: That.
0: It works.
1: I believe you.
0: It works.
1: I believe you 100%.
0: Yeah.
1: I love that you've played absolutely zero music so far.
0: Oh, no, I want to hear
1: Fantastic.
0: Your voice. And they need to hear your voice as well. Yeah.
1: Oh, should I have headphones on?
0: I mean, do you want to hear your voice?
1: I suppose I should.
0: Yeah, please.
1: I wasn't even paying attention.
0: Please.
1: That shows you how prepared
0: on.
1: I am. Did I prepare for this? No. No, people, I did not.
0: I prepared for this as a little bit, And I have things that I will be talking about eventually. Ooh, can you hear yourself?
1: I can hear myself.
0: Do you like that?
1: I really do.
0: Yeah.
1: Yeah.
0: Okay, no, that's great.
1: No ego here.
0: Yeah. Yeah. No, me neither.
1: I don't know what you're talking about.
0: But well, we were all visibly queer and we got out of the gas station and then we all walked back into the car and they rolled down their window again and went, "You have a great weekend, ladies." Butch Dyke older. Like,
1: yeah.
0: I would say probably 60s.
1: Yeah, I find the word ladies to be problematic on a lot of levels. And when old lesbians say it, I'm just like, okay. Because that's their frame of reference, right?
0: Yeah. I'm like, you can call me a lady anywhere, anytime, at any moment if you were an old dyke.
1: Yeah, that's fine.
0: Like
1: other people, not so much.
0: Oh my God, I forgot to mention, this was probably the highlight of the party that I went to on Saturday.
1: You tell.
0: We walk in, we see Monty. They are wearing sweatpants that are a little too low.
1: Yep.
0: And we're just like talking to them and like they're like, well, I have to clean out. Dude, can you just do it? And they gave us a hose to clean the front yard. And then we're just like, okay, just clean both cars, clean the sidewalk, and we'll see you back in there. And so we are like having a hard time connecting the hose. And they come out and they're like, "Have you never fucking used a hose before?" Oh, and we were like, "Oh my God. Okay.
1: Wow.
0: I'm sorry. I'm so sorry. We'll try again." Wow. And then they like kept grabbing it from us and being like, "You got to do it like this. You, come on, you're Butch Dykes and you don't know how to use this. You don't know how to do this." And we're like, "Yeah, I don't know. We're just, I'm sorry." And then Chaos comes out and then like Monty's still showing us. And Chaos goes, "Good to know you're both bottoms." And then they all go back in the house and leave us there with the hose to hose off everything. And me and Ava just looked at each other, my very close friend and neighbor. Or not neighbor, we're roommates. Why did I say neighbor? Roommates. We look at each other, we go, "Wow. We are in Valencia by Michelle T."
1: Yes.
0: And we just experienced probably one of the best things ever. Yeah.
1: So much to unpack with that as well.
0: So much
1: to unpack.
0: It was just such a crazy experience. And we did clean the rest of the cars and the driveway as advised. And then they said, "You enjoy the party now." And we were like, "Absolutely, we will." And we sprayed water on each other.
1: I'm sure you did.
0: And we had a great time. And then we went back in the party and got food and drank beer. I brought Miller High Lifes because that's the only beer I like. Well, actually, that's not true. I love PBR as well. Let's keep it
1: PBR
0: classy.
1: Is a staple.
0: Keep it classy.
1: College staple.
0: I do also love Corona and Modelo.
1: Just don't see Coors.
0: Oh, no. I can't. That's not me.
1: It's not. Well, it's not. Have you ever seen Coors in a gay bar?
0: No.
1: You know why?
0: Why?
1: Because Coors, there's been a boycott since like 1975.
0: Really?
1: In the gay community against Coors. That's a Harvey Milk time thing.
0: That's crazy.
1: Yeah.
0: I didn't even know that.
1: Because they were fascists and shitbirds and...
0: I don't think I've ever even drank Coors.
1: No gay people do.
0: Yeah.
1: That's how you know.
0: I don't drink Bud Light either.
1: Okay, straight people. Here's how you throw a party to have gay people attend. Don't serve Coors beer.
0: No.
1: Nobody who is gay or queer or bi or trans should drink Coors beer. It's like a boycott older than my life.
0: Yeah. No,
1: it's from the 70s and gay bars do not stock Coors. Not ever.
0: I think like, ever. Well, the staple now in like, I don't know when this happened, but all of us just drink cider.
1: Cider.
0: But I'm a big like IPA person because I'm like, if I can get drunk quickly and with less drink.
1: Tell me you are 21 without telling me you are 21. How fast can I get loaded?
0: Yeah. Mm-hmm. And the thing is, I've been taking a break from drinking
1: because
0: I'm like, I'm going a little too hard. I make a little bit of mistakes like months ago and I'm just thinking about them now. And I'm just like, maybe it's time to just take a breather.
1: You know what's great about this conversation is it's being recorded forever.
0: Yeah, yeah.
1: And in 10 years, you can look back and go, oh my God.
0: What a load of shit.
1: I was so stupid. Well, that's the great thing about aging. Looking back, everyone who looks back goes, I was so, so stupid.
0: Well, on that note, let's play some music.
1: Gay stuff, please.
0: Excuse me. Plenty of gay stuff. I'm actually playing music from the 90s.
1: How did the 90s get cool again? I don't understand.
0: I like dress like I'm wearing shoes that are from the 90s. Like,
1: so they're older than you are?
0: Yes.
1: Great.
0: But I got some the Butchies, Frank, Alex Dobkin.
1: I love Frank.
0: Katie Lang.
1: Did you see Frank's movie about being a Tupperware salesperson?
0: I haven't, but I want to hear more about
1: that. It's fucking fantastic.
0: Well, while we play some music, let's talk more about that.
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0: But you're listening to Butch Bait.
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Is she an Aussie doik? 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She's a likely one, Spotto. Gotta be. Ah, she looks a bit sus. She must be of the faith. I'll put her on lay-by. She's a lesbian from New Zealand. She's compass from Aotearoa, kiwi fruit. You can spot the bus driver, spot the camp girl. She's on the bike. Camp is a row of tents. She's a how's your mother over in Dublin. She's a whatever you're having in Belfast and Cork. 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She drinks Tipperary water. Oh, dead lesbian code. 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

lesbian. 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A lead lesbian called DLNDR. Dyke to the left, dyke to the right. Lead lesbian code. He calls out from Israel, she's like that. A lead lesbian code. Here's the non-verbal.

0: 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This is Boots Riley. 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
1: You are also listening to Butch Bay on BFF.FM. I'm Sophia, and welcome back. I am here with Peggy Sue, who is still in the station with me as Hello. We live and breathe. And I have a very interesting question. It's a loaded question.
2: Give it to me.
1: Because it's, you know, like, you have to think back maybe a little bit. You're 27, right?
2: I'm in my mid-50s, motherfuckers.
1: When
2: and still crabby after all these years.
1: When was your first pride?
2: My first pride,
1: and tell me about it,
2: was in 1989.
1: Wow.
2: In San Francisco, and I was home from college, which after which I dropped out very soon after summer in 1989. And I went with my best friend, Jason, may he rest in power, and we went to watch San Francisco Pride, and there was a giant police car being towed by a tow truck and getting smashed with hammers, and all of the queer punks were riding on the smashed up police car in the parade.
1: That's really amazing.
2: It was fucking fantastic.
1: And you know damn well that that would never happen again.
2: No.
1: I'm devastated.
2: And I was like, I need to be in this parade next year.

0: always gets me. I'm like, you could be a shitty person, you know? You could have like some shitty qualities.
1: You don't get to call yourself a dyke.
0: Yeah.
1: If you're a TERF.
0: If you're a TERF, if you are assisting patriarchy.
1: Dyke is a radical queer identity, and part of that identity rejects things like transphobia and cops.
0: Yeah.
1: Thanks.
0: Just, it's ridiculous. I mean, like, all this discourse online from, like, cis lesbians saying, like, it's okay to have a space without trans people. It's okay to have a lesbian space that's only women. I'm like, I, to a degree, can understand what you are trying to say. But at the same time, I think that is so poor and so upsetting to hear people shout and yell from the rooftops about how they do not like a part of your own community.
1: I don't think that any marginalized community will move forward in terms of political power by denying the rights of those more marginalized than themselves. Punch up, not down, right? Punch up at patriarchy. Punch up at straight white cis guys. Do not punch down at trans people. They are the most marginalized, have the lowest life expectancy of black trans women, have the lowest life expectancy of basically anybody.
0: Yeah.
1: So they're not a convenient target. A, it's morally wrong. And B, it doesn't help your cause to punch down. Punch up at the people who have power. Trans people are being murdered. They are being sought after by cops. Like, it's just, it's unimaginable to me that lesbians somehow think they're going to gain something by denying trans women their womanhood and humanity. That is not the way to liberation.
0: Yeah.
1: The way to liberation is not assimilation. It is about embracing those of us who are more marginalized, like fucking trans people, thank you very much, so that we all move together in unison and step forward into political power, all of us or none of us.
0: Yeah.
1: Right? We cannot use the most marginalized of us as fucking punching bags.
0: Yeah.
1: It's just, it's gross.
0: And it's like, it feels kind of like you're, I mean, it is, like you're siding with the oppressor.
1: Yeah.
0: You know?
1: There are, I've heard and seen TERF groups aligning with right-wing nutbags on this single issue. And it's amoral.
0: Yeah.
1: To punch down on trans people is unforgivable because they have the least power of all of us. And they're not a convenient target. Go after the people with the real power.
0: Yeah.
1: Right? Go after the fucks who are running this government.
0: Yeah.
1: Go after the pedophiles, right? Who are Republicans and Democrats and independents, all of them, right? Like, it seems like when you're a white guy with unlimited funds and power, basically, you're like, you go to yourself, what can I do? I think I want to rape children. Like, what the fuck?
0: Yeah.
1: That's what you do with unlimited money and power is like children, really.
0: Yeah.
1: Because I don't think a lot of women would do that. And I don't think a lot of queer people would do that. And I know a lot of trans people wouldn't fucking do that.
0: Drag queens aren't doing that.
1: It wasn't a drag queen. Wasn't a trans woman in a bathroom.
0: No.
1: It was a straight, white, male, usually Republican, but not always, because I don't give a fuck who it is. Throw them in prison.
0: Yeah. Honestly, kill all rapists. I don't give a fuck. I don't give a fuck. Kill your abuser. I mean, like, it sounds...
1: The problem is that when women do that, they go to prison.
0: They go to prison. And that's the thing. We, like, it's a fucked system, and fight the system.
1: Yeah.
0: Fight
1: I'm
0: the
1: mad
0: system.
1: About it. I'll die mad about it.
0: Don't fight, like, your own community. I feel like it's so bizarre when people just, I don't know. It doesn't make sense to me. And I feel like it's like, okay, yeah, maybe it doesn't make sense to me, but there's someone in fucking, like, what, rural Idaho that's like, yeah, no, I'm a lesbian. I fought to be a lesbian. So therefore, I don't want people who are different.
1: Trans women do not threaten lesbianism.
0: No.
1: They don't dilute lesbianism. That's not a thing. They don't make lesbians less lesbian.
0: Also,
1: including
0: just, like,
1: trans women doesn't

0: hurt people and it doesn't hurt you.
1: Like, pick up a book. Pick up a book written in, like, written a couple of years ago, written a couple decades ago, and we're still fighting the same fight, you know?
0: It's just gotten more sophisticated, and the right wing has leaned in and said, that's a convenient target for the bloodthirsty hounds of hell in our midst, right? For the bigots, for the chum, for the water. Let's just go after trans people.
1: Yeah, because that's
0: who are 0.01% of the fucking population.
1: Yeah.
0: Like, how many trans athletes are competing at the college level? Like, six.
1: Yeah.
0: But that's how
1: we're going to shut down all sports because you have a group of people who are insecure. Like, that's kind of ridiculous.
0: And it's a shadow puppet. It's not even a real issue or a problem. They're just trying to stir up people's uninformed anxiety and fears. Because when you scare people, they do shit. Right? And fear-mongering, it's predictable and appalling. Like, you want to scare people, get them to do what you want, have at it. Because that's what works. Nuanced political positions and long-form interviews are not what people do anymore. They don't read. I blame social media, and I'm also a consumer of such. Give me my dopamine hits. Thank you. Did you like my post? Yeah. So basically, everything hurts and we're dying.
1: Everything hurts and we're dying.
0: Such a cheery, cheery morning here.
1: There's so much going on. I've definitely eaten food the last 24 hours, and I have not been chain smoking cigarettes and drinking sparkling water and only sparkling water.
0: What is it about sparkling water? It makes me burp and I don't like it.
1: I think it's
0: treat?
1: My gay drink.
0: Gay drink is sparkling water.
1: Okay. I will say I went to El Rio the other day for an event because I table for BFF.fm. Shout out to Total Accord. Go to some of the shows. They end on the 20th. Check out our website. Ooh. Anyways, I went to El Rio and I got a drink ticket and I was like, fuck, I have to order a drink. But then I was like, before I ordered a drink, I went up to the bar and I felt so fucking cool when I did this. I was like, I'm 21 and I'm doing this. I'm so cool. Went up and I said, can I get a club soda with a lime? And they were like, yeah, okay.
0: Yeah, it's a bar.
1: It's a bar, yeah.
0: It comes out of a little push button thing.
1: Do you want three? They're free. It's club soda. Mm. But then I went to Bottom of the Hill. And I didn't want to drink that night because I was like, I want to enjoy the show.
0: I saw Alanis Morissette at the Bottom of the Hill.
1: Fuck you.
0: I did.
1: I'm sick to my stomach.
0: Yeah, she was great.
1: Yeah, I'm sure.
0: Mm-hmm.
1: And it was probably like, what, $20?
0: Yeah.
1: Yeah.
0: That's I stole sick. The guitar, picked the set list, and saved the flyer.
1: That's sick.
0: In like 1996
1: sick
0: or something.
1: Sick to my stomach.
0: Yeah.
1: And now if you go and see her, it's like $400.
0: Yeah, pretty much.
1: Great. Awesome. Well, I went to Bottom of the Hill to see my friend's band, which is a queer and dyke band, all women band.
0: Name?
1: It's called Four Horses.
0: Ooh.
1: Super, super cool band. They call themselves Bitch Rock.
0: I'm in.
1: And it's super good, and I went to see them live. My friend Claudia is the lead singer. And
0: fantastic.
1: She is a raging femme dyke.
0: Yay!
1: And I love her dearly, and I hope
0: give it up for raging femme dykes, everybody.
1: She will be tuning in. She is amazing. She's actually going to be coming on my show next week.
0: Fantastic.
1: Pride, so please tune in to hear about her experience. It's going to be super
0: exciting.
1: Will
0: you play her music?
1: Of course. Great. Yeah. Shouting out Four Horses till the day I die. But I went to Bottom of the Hill because I was like, I don't want to drink, but I want to go to the show.
0: Mm-hmm.
1: And I ordered a bitter soda.
0: I don't even know what that is.
1: It's bitters in soda.
0: Oh.
1: And
0: sounds terrible.
1: It's delicious. But it's like, I'm like, oh, I'm butch and I'm sober. Mm. Notice me at the bar. Mm. You wanna talk to me and ask me what my drink is because it's in a big tall glass and it looks like I'm drinking a double, but it's not. I'm not drinking a double. I'm drinking nothing. I'm drinking soda water and a bunch of bitters in it.
0: That sounds very exciting for you.
1: It's exciting for no one
0: else.
1: Did
0: anyone notice you?
1: No.
0: No.
1: No. And I didn't really want anyone to
0: notice
1: me.
0: You were the star of your own show.
1: I was like, I'm the coolest.
0: That nobody was watching.
1: I'm the coolest motherfucker in here drinking a bitter soda. And I also crowd surfed that show.
0: Wow.
1: I felt the coolest motherfucker in the
0: whole world. That is an epic story.
1: Yeah. And it all started from a bitter soda.
0: Still sounds gross to me.
1: It's a little gross. But it's gross in like a good way.
0: I don't believe you.
1: Okay. Well, you know, maybe one day you'll realize the beauty of a bitter soda.
0: I don't think I will. I don't think so. Nope.
1: Yeah, that's fair. Mm-mm. That's fair. Well, we're going to play one more song.
0: One
1: and
0: more
1: then
0: song.
1: We are going to bid farewell, unfortunately.
0: Eat some fucking lunch.
1: And we're going to get lunch and have a jolly good day.
0: Lunchy,
1: and
0: lunchy,
1: not think about everything lunchy that's ever happened ever. But we are going to be playing Viz by Le Tigre, which is an amazing, amazing, amazing song. Oh, what's going on with my computer? It's deciding not to work.
0: Oh, no.
1: But it's okay because it's working now. And you're listening to Butch Bait on BFF.
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